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0: Samagasis said to Femme for Radio Simon Program, your name, Pamita Messes, Samagulam Sime, Akaima Sigon Simira, Walida, Miake, Jomon Segera. 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
2: Star Times, the new home of football.

Sister Magazine, Sister Do Fem, Fem Radio, Simon Program, Dembe, Sister Ross. 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Yeah, Chikola, Chikuba, Nature. 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At Kuba Musiki, what can we style? 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

0: Some of the scenes I do from my favorite is the beautiful lady, but that just run around. Jay, I can even get a Nandu too. Kali's a problem, Kali's becoming a problem. Well, one Nandu to Yakubakom Saja, Nandu to go to get a co, and in Nandu to take it, and now we call a challenge. Munagin up against the co social Zay is a run around official. Ujokrava Kaima Kavita Nandu too. Okulimuko Nacho Kozuchi, which one came of Bang of a second day. Ziva Bubbles Entertainment. 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Then I guess you'll be branch your network, your compi, or just when you sing out for Pio Formera. You know, with the terms of Bazoka, a job with Amujo, and Sigozaka, Sodezo Mutindo, Della Bagama, Agumidechi, and Nembera Ubute, Nenduetti, Casoria Bazoka, Valen, Soria Bidi, Gumulichkolo, of Nesandi, Amunde, Casoria, Tanga Nechkolo, Chachiraga Nevicola, and now we suppose of the Vidi Sentezo, Nofuna Amata Ama. 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

0: Van Loud. 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Who will think our best stage? Hakon Konen Dongo hit after hit to Juzeruko. You are Jidua. 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Ah, but what is even Lydia Jasmine when not? The one and only concert. Hey, Lydia Jasmine. 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And a way to get cut. 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Oh my God. 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Hey, Biana be Manyokuria Sente. 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
2: 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So what I'm looking at as a region who should come up and help us on the issue of fencing, the speed up the fencing, what the president has authorized them. And then secondly, if they can also bring the drones to help them take back the animals to where they're supposed to be.
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1: 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So we shall also put this across to UWA when they finally come to the committee, and our final report as a committee should be able to give a position that we believe will be correct on this subject matter.
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2: Header of the burning and Bruno Fernandes writes his name in the history books. Assist maker, chance creator, Bruno Fernandes. 21 assists for the Premier League season. Gets it back from Man. Across it goes. What a goal from Manchester United. Unbelievably technical football through the penalty area.
1: After 22 years of gloom, it's about to go boom! The Arsenal cannon fires again! 22 years of wait, Arsenal.
0: French League One.
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0: Serie A.
4: 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That's why he's the Serie A MVP. Di Marco with a delicious free kick. An absolute masterclass.
0: Spanish La Liga.
5: 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It's spilled. Vinicius can score. Vinicius does score. Real Madrid take the lead.
6: 90th minute from Barcelona's number 10.
0: Nijaman Bundesliga.
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0: Formula One.
8: The good times continue to roll for George Russell. Got his elbows out. George Russell wins his second sprint of the season and the first ever held at the Canadian Grand Prix.
0: Tennis. Namalala Manji. Bionamo Simba Sports. 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
3: It's amazing because that's what it's all about, you know. Hale End does an amazing job. There is a lot of talents, but if you don't play these talents, if you don't give trust to these talents get lost in the process, in the way, and it's a big shame, you know. So I had the chance to say well done to them, but keep going, keep pushing yourself, because it's a big and long career full of ups and downs, because they need to accept that not everything will be easy. They need to compete. They play for one of the best clubs and teams in the world now, where the even Max, with the talent that he's got, you know, it's a challenge. It's not easy to play at Arsenal, because you're challenging, you're playing in your position against some of the best players in the world. So really good. And if they want to give us some players as well, we can take them.
0: Kari Fabregas against Masino Kubanga pe alogera project club ya Senopos Jiba Zimbi miaka nga musanvu kundane jisembi ya gamba kanaka seira baku ngula na ganti hili ya bayi involved di mkubira nga 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
3: to the club in general, starting from 7-8 years ago when they first started with this project, because what you watch and you see in football every day, what Arsenal did, especially in the difficult moments, it doesn't exist. I told Edu, I told Andrea when I came last year to the Champions League, and congratulations to the whole club for the patience, for sticking together and sticking to the plan when for 3 years in a row, correct me if I'm wrong, but finished eighth, fourth year, nearly Champions League. It was a big disappointment. Tottenham come, you finish fifth, but you keep going because you have a plan, because you have an objective, you have a progression, you keep going forward, you know, and we lack this in football today. Every day you see, okay, lose three games, change the coach. He was playing one style, now he's playing another. And at the end of the day, I don't believe in this a lot. I'm very lucky that I am in a project, of course, with much more lower level, well, everything for the history, for everything. But, you know, we're trying to look a little bit at the stability that Arsenal had, at the values, at the culture that they are bringing, and I think Mikel has done a tremendous job. So I can only wish them the best, really, because also the group, I don't know, these guys, now you talk to them and they give you, I don't know, they are good guys, you know, and they want to play good football, they are respectful, you can see how they stick to the plan all the time, and no, really, I'm super happy to come back here and see and smell this feeling.
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2: The wildlife conflict has become a problem in Karamoja. So what I'm looking at as a region, who should come up and help us on the issue of fencing, the speed up the fencing, what the president has authorized them. And then secondly, if they can also bring the drones to help them take back the animals to where they're supposed to be.
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2: As a committee, of course, this is what we've had, but our interest is also to go to the field and be able to observe and listen to the communities down that are affected by this conflict. So that we are able to report, because we are expected to listen to all sides of the story. So we shall also put this across to UWA when they finally come to the committee. And our final report as a committee should be able to give a position that we believe will be correct on this subject matter.

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0: 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Hey, too much of Fenon Records. And a word take a care. Hayimbo Yimba, hit for hit, the music, the love, Lydia Jasmine. Oh my god. And a concept to Jagaramaka Janja, Jagarabiana, be first born. Ebiana, be my Yokuya sent. Everyone's a good suggestion and living singer, Steiner Motoka. The one and only concert, hey, Lydia Jasmine, Nanya September, Kulugogo Cricket Oval, Ekuto Sibuako. 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
1: Mayo mtu wa kwa gala mchana. 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
0: The others are in the sorrow, cousin. I'm watching. I also says that yes, I could have compared as a cousin. No, Rima Sagara, well, hang out and wait.
1: I'm going to go to the child. What about it?
0: Oh, whatever. But you would tell me, but what I could say, no, but tell me, Joe. Look, what I'm saying, you can't say, Wakosawa. Abanga wafuna ku www.tv.tk na matuwa zako tunga mtia wali kuchenda mobili ya kasiri semu na matuwa niliza mumu kulikeo na mzomezi ni 13 umezi kwa mnanu wakabili abili mkaga na kuruwa kuna na chika zidu sebaba zidi abili msatu zizakana kusawa kumi ezaka unge skoru na koruwa no wali kumili mogokora oba wali nabiyo kwa saganya tukugamba buga.

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8: As I speak now, we have just authorized 63 billion as additional capital, and this 63 billion is coming from their profit. We have authorized the board to retain what we call retained earnings, to retain the profit after tax they made in 2025 as additional capital. And also we have approved the proposal to increase the capital, authorized share capital from now 2 trillion to 5 trillion. Our goal is to have a strong bank which is able to provide cheap credit our people.
7: Uganda Development Bank etekebwamu ensimbi government ya Uganda ng'ekigendererwa ky'okusobozesa abantu gamba nga abali mu byobulimi, ebyobulambuzi, abali mu byobugagga eby'omuttaka, science and technology n'ebirala okwewola ensimbi okusobola okuddukanya ebitongole byabwe ku magoba amatonotono. 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
8: UDB's role is to provide cheap credit to the priority sectors of government are mainly four: agro-industrialization, tourism development, mineral development, and then the STI. UDB is also doing now is that they have added SMEs, support to the small scale enterprises, and also extension to the upcountry regional offices. But now the bank is beginning to extend to the countryside so that we can wholly support our population of Uganda. But it is an obligation of government to capitalize, finance UDB through capitalization.
7: Munsisinkano eno Dr. Patricia Ojangole, Managing Director wa Uganda Development Bank, ategeezezza nti ebyobugagga bya banka eno byeyongedde okukula nga kati bibalirirwamu obusse bw'ensimbi 2.26 billion, era nga basobodde okukola amagoba ga 63.4 billion mu mwaka gwa 2025 wamu n'okutondawo emirimu egiri 692. 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
9: The bank has gained a significant stakeholder confidence here in country from the shareholders who, as you have seen, are committed and keep supporting the bank to get capital, but also from the traditional international lenders. So that has helped the bank mobilize capital, and we hope that we can still mobilize more because of the growth in demand, but also because of the need for the bank to support government's ambitious growth agenda. As the economy has been expanding, we see more demand for support from the bank.
7: Kati ekigendererwa kyabwe kye ky'okwongera ku bungi bwa capital gwe bakozesa mu nteekateeka y'okuwola abantu, kubanga ebyenfuna buli bwe bigenda bigaziwa n'obwetaavu bweyongera mu bantu. 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
8: Neighbor.
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14: 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Nya hash. You can also visit our website on kbet.ug for a chance to win. 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Betting is addictive and can be psychologically harmful.
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0: 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Also, we want to know the Labunji, also, we want to know and this. We want to use a promo code, take a much gamble, Simba FM, Munuk Tentono, or Jakubango, so we want to know and this. The Labunji, you send us a call, but Jakubango is coming somewhere in Munukumi Kurich Kumi, the Bongo Kubanga Bakutagaza, but never Gamantino, move your na, you also want to know, Kola, Manyantino season, Elevicantine Zem, Mpida Minji, Ejizan Yuakubo Debono, Chitagas and Toynacha Wakwasa, or Ino Kubango, Tambra never enough. 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
1: 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And what it meant is that if we held firmly only to Bubu, it would mean, and we have seen, leaving a significant number of customers who are ready to connect waiting, as has been the case, and the delay over this time. Not only have we worked with the suppliers, but we have opened up the supply of meters and connection materials.
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3: 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Why? Because of power. Industries that had shown interest to add value to maize, simsim, and so on, could not sustain it because you'll have to run on generators. And even after you've taken over, you still see the same problem going on. Really, if government is pushing our people not to sell raw material, but

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3: 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Now a number of districts are building their homes, so it is now the right time for us now to resolve the matter so that the cities remain where they are and the districts go.
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3: 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students being taught, are the health workers in hospitals, are the patients being attended, money for roads.
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2: and we have 10 private secondary schools. The education sector faces challenges which range from staffing, lack of enough houses for accommodation, and a few stances for the learners. In the health sector, Honorable Minister, we have 15 health facilities, out of which 14 are government, and one is for private, not for profit. For our minister, we have one health center, 4, which is Budaka Health Center, and the district lacks a district hospital. The challenges in this sector range from lack of houses, but we also have some 5 sub-counties which do not have health facilities, health center 3s.
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5: meeting with our customers especially at their points of need is truly I think what I would call one of the greatest blessings of the job that we do this Yellowstone activity was actually put together by the marketing team to allow us an opportunity to come into the market and interact with our customers but in so doing there is no way we can interact with our customers and find opportunities to be of a blessing to them and we pass them by. So I want to first of all start off by saying thank you very much to Luweero Regional Referral Hospital for granting us an audience allowing us to be here today.
4: Dr. Gloria Nakalema nga yakwasiddwa ebintu bino ku lw'eddwaliro lya Luweero ategeezezza nti babadde n'okusoomoozebwa kw'amaanyi kale ng'alaze essanyu olw'ebintu bino ebiwaweereddwa olwaleero.
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1: 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Abitex Promotion!
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